0: It's Backstage Country. Cody Johnson is here as your host this week. I'm Elena. And Cody, we're just a few weeks away at this point, really, from Banks of the Trinity, your new album. It's coming out in June. And the album cover is really striking because I don't know anything about the Lawrence Grocery Store. I don't know the stories behind it, but you know that there's stories behind it. How many lessons do you think that you learned from sitting at Lawrence's grocery store on that pew?
1: And a lot.
0: About? Yeah.
1: So when I was baling hay for Hootie, I was riding bulls my senior year, you know, rodeoing.
0: Yeah.
1: And me and a buddy of mine went out to a bull riding, and I did okay. I didn't win anything, but I did better than most nights. And we stayed up all night drinking beer. And came back to work at 6 o'clock in the morning, and we still had our rodeo clothes on, and we smelled like beer. And Mr. Hootie caught wind of that and pulled out a toolbox and started throwing wrenches and throwing hammers at us. And we were hiding behind a hay baler, and he said, "Let me tell y'all such and such." He said, "Y'all ever come to work like that again, I'll send you back home." And we never did that again.
0: Yeah.
1: He was a kind, soft-spoken man, but I figured out real quick that even kind, soft-spoken men with that kind of work ethic and those kind of morals ain't going to put up with it. And so it helped me grow up pretty quick.
0: Well, and honestly, like, as a country music star, what a great lesson to learn early, because a lot of people learn that lesson a little too late.
1: Nail on the head, no pun intended.
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11: Country weather. Overnight will be cloudy with a low of 35. On Friday, expect intervals of clouds and sunshine with a couple of showers and a high of 54. Friday night will be partly cloudy with a low of 36. Saturday will be mostly cloudy with a couple of showers and a high of 62. Sunday will start with a passing morning shower, then remain mostly cloudy with a high of 58. Monday will be mostly cloudy and cool with a couple of showers, reaching a high of 55. With your AccuWeather forecast, I'm meteorologist Jason Caterina.
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1: Hey there, it's Elena, and welcome to a brand new week of Backstage Country with a brand new host, of course. 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Ashley McBride, welcome.
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1: That's like my golf course playlist. 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

0: It's Backstage Country. We got Cody Johnson hosting this week. I'm Elena, and we are able to talk about this new album now, which I'm really excited about. We're getting to know a little bit more about Banks of the Trinity, which is coming out next month, and the collaborations, Brothers Osborne, Luke Combs, which was so exciting to see. And, you know, whenever artists have collaborations, of course, we're curious about how it happens, because there's so many artists that you could collaborate with. So,
1: right.
0: And I know everyone wants to work with you. So how did this happen? Did you reach out? Did the song just scream Luke or Brothers? Like, what happened for these?
1: Well, the song Foolproof with Brother, first of all, there's not a single Brothers Osborne song that I ever push skip on, ever. I've got every song they've ever put out on my phone. Most of the time, that's like my golf course playlist. It's my beach playlist. It's my fishing playlist. Like, I'm such a huge fan of TJ's voice and John's voice as well. The way it just blends so well with TJ, but John's guitar, there's something. So they say, like, when you play guitar, your left hand is what you know, your right hand is who you are. And he's got both of them. Not only is his left hand just out of this world, but his right hand does something that I haven't really ever heard besides a session player that is no longer with us, one of the greatest players of all time, JT Cornfloss. He just has something that JT had. And anyway, so when I heard this song, I was like, this is a Brothers Osborne song. Especially because, like, the key it was in, you know, like, the guy on the demo goes, the only ring I gave her came from Lake County. And it just had this, I was like, ooh, that's kind of TJ-ish right there. And so I reached out to him, didn't hear back, and I just told the band that day, I was like, look, just stay out of the way, because the Brothers Osborne are going to be on here, even if it takes me a while to get it done, just stay out of the way of those two guys. And if they say no, we'll come back in and put some parts down. But then, you know, they called and they're like, hey, by the way, it's ironic you reached out. We kind of wanted to get you to do something on our deal. We'll do this if you'll do that. And it just organically just kind of happened. When it comes to the Luke Combs song, Shoot the Bull, Drew Parker and Josh Phillips did something that is completely against the rules as far as I'm concerned. As songwriters, they wrote this song specifically for me and Luke. Like, the details in the song about ourselves are so specific that if myself or Luke said no to the song, it just disappears. You'll never hear it. It just throw it in the trash.
0: Whoa. Okay.
1: So, like, if you write a song as a duet and you approach this artist and they say no, you could still easily say, well, what about this artist and this artist? But this was like personal details of myself and Luke. But the song was so damn good, there's no way around it. I called Luke and text Luke. I'm going to call him out. After about 2 months, finally, he says, hey, man, we're going to do this song. And I'm like, yeah, appreciate you returning my call, you know?
0: Yeah.
1: I talk trash, but I'm just as bad. Like, when I get home here on this ranch, I rarely ever answer my phone. So it takes one to know one, I guess.
0: But, oh, gosh, yeah.
1: It was cool. Two things about both collaborations was getting to sing with people that I feel like I sing really well with, because I have all their music, Luke and Brothers Osborne. I have all their music on my phone.
0: Yeah.
1: And so I sing along with them a lot. And I think, like, man, I would be really good singing with TJ and John.
0: You already know how you sound with them.
1: I could be really good singing with Luke. And I finally got to do it in studio. And I was not wrong.
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12: Overnight will be cloudy with a low of 35. On Friday, expect intervals of clouds and sunshine with a couple of showers and a high of 54. Friday night will be partly cloudy with a low of 36. Saturday will be mostly cloudy with a couple of showers and a high of 62. Sunday will start with a passing morning shower, then remain mostly cloudy with a high of 58. Monday will be mostly cloudy and cool with a couple of showers, reaching a high of 55. With your AccuWeather forecast, I'm meteorologist Jason Caterina.
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0: It's Backstage Country. I'm Elena. Cody Johnson is your host this week. We're catching up on all the things. And Cody, there are so many things we can catch up with you on, but one of which is very big right now, your 2026 tour. I mean, when you're putting together the creative for the stage and everything, and hearing you talk about it is so cool. But are you fully involved in every step of that?
1: I mean, not every step. Obviously, there's a lot of legwork, and you don't hire people to do a job and do it for them. I'm not a micromanager. But at the end of every decision, it's coming to me. Because, you know, like just like my record deal, I still own myself. And so why would I have these people, like I said earlier, why would I have these people placed around me and not listen to them? But at the end of the day, I need to make sure that it is 100% organic, me, my approach, well, what I approve. So, yes, I am a country music artist, but very much a business owner.
0: Mm-hmm. Well, and that's something that I do love watching about you and in your career. Like, you're fully, fully in it. And it's always been so fun to see you be truly you and, you know, trends kind of trending around you, and yet you end up creating trends yourself with your business and with your performance, with your music. Have there ever been moments where industry pressure like almost convinced you to become a different version of Cody Johnson, or have you always been like this, so true to yourself?
1: No, I mean, it goes back to like some of my first visits in Nashville. I had a publishing deal with Tim Dubois for 4 years, writing songs for a company called B Music. Mm-hmm. And they paid me a retainer of $30,000 a year. And so I took that money, and my wife and I decided that we were going to act like we didn't have it. We just stuck it in an account. There was a clause in my contract that I could buy my publishing, the rights to my publishing for everything I've written, back from them. And at the end of my term, I took their money with interest and gave it back to them. And I owned my publishing and I owned myself. Still own my masters. And it's one of those things that whenever I made my deal with Warner Music Nashville was the only record label in town that would agree to those terms. And a lot of other terms that I'm not going to divulge publicly that nobody else would agree to. Mm-hmm. But they did. Other record labels would say things like, man, if you'll just get rid of the cowboy hat, we can work with you. And it's like, man, this is what I wear on a date with my wife. Right. This is what I wear to church. This is who I am. Like, I don't wear this thing for decoration. It's designed to keep the sun off your neck. And I work out here on the ranch, and I actually have to have this hat.
0: Yep.
1: And in the words of Resist All, we live it every day.
0: Hell yeah.
1: Shameless self plug right there. I'm sorry.
0: Yeah, it was flawless, honestly.
1: But you know, there were times when I didn't have as much control, and I think it was just immaturity, just being young and wild and crazy. I didn't have as much control, and that's where I really leaned on my manager, Howie, to kind of be the voice of reason. Yeah. And then as I've gotten older and learned a lot more about finances and business, I've been able to take the reins, and that's really whenever I feel like our success has just blown through the roof, because I'm better between my ears. I'm better up here. You know, the performance was always there. It was always going to progress and get better. But I think me as a man and as a business owner, getting better and really tuning in and being present to what's going on and applying myself, that's what's really made the difference in my career.
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12: Overnight will be cloudy with a low of 35. On Friday, expect intervals of clouds and sunshine with a couple of showers and a high of 54. Friday night will be partly cloudy with a low of 36. Saturday will be mostly cloudy with a couple of showers and a high of 62. Sunday will start with a passing morning shower, then remain mostly cloudy with a high of 58. Monday will be mostly cloudy and cool with a couple of showers, reaching a high of 55. With your AccuWeather forecast, I'm meteorologist Jason Caterina.
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Hey, it's Cody Johnson. Stick around because we're going to share some new music that you're going to love. The Backstage Breakout single is coming your way in just a few on Backstage Country.

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1: It's Backstage Country. I'm Elena. Cody Johnson is your host this week, and that means we get to talk about all of your massive hits, one of which, Dirt Cheap, which is a song that really challenges people to kind of, I don't know, redefine their understanding of wealth, which I really love. So I'm just curious, like, for you, when do you feel the richest, Cody Johnson?
2: Oh, man. So recently we set the record at Houston Rodeo at NRG Stadium for the most tickets ever sold. So as you can probably imagine, it was a big night financially. The next day, woke up pretty early. My schedule was kind of jacked up, and me and my wife and my girls, we got on the buggy and we drove around this ranch that I'm here at now, and we took a bunch of fishing poles and some drinks on ice, and we went pond hopping and we just went fishing. And I sat there and watched my little girls catch bass and perch, and I looked at my wife and said, this is way cooler than Houston Rodeo. So I very much embody the message of Dirt Cheap, because this 800 acres right here, the memories and the things that I get to do with my kids and my wife on this place, it's worth more than any of the money that I get the opportunity to make. I know that money makes the world go round, but that's not what it's about for me.
1: That's beautifully said, and honestly, why this song is so much more beautiful coming from you. And I love hearing it every time. It makes me want to cry. So go ahead, make me cry, Cody. Let's play it.
2: All right, y'all. This is Dirt Cheap right here on Backstage Country.

out, it'll sit right here on this land. 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And he said, boys, whatever you're offering, it won't be enough.

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I still see her pink bow and her brown hair. She's in the big city now, but she still calls home.

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9: Warm North Country weather.
10: Overnight will be cloudy with a low of 35. On Friday, expect intervals of clouds and sunshine with a couple of showers and a high of 54. Friday night will be partly cloudy with a low of 36. Saturday will be mostly cloudy with a couple of showers and a high of 62. Sunday will start with a passing morning shower, then remain mostly cloudy with a high of 58. Monday will be mostly cloudy and cool with a couple of showers, reaching a high of 55. With your AccuWeather forecast, I'm meteorologist Jason Caterina.
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0: howling all over the North Country at 95.3 WLFK Governor and 100.1 in Lowville. 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

0: Moving on. It's Backstage Country. Cody Johnson is here as your host this week. I'm Elena, and Cody, we're just a few weeks away at this point, really, from Banks of the Trinity, your new album. It's coming out in June. And I have seen some of the conversations that you've had, the early ones about the album. And my impression, and let me know if this is correct, but you do really kind of open up a bit more here about your past and sides that we haven't seen. Is that the case?
1: Yeah, you know, the Banks of the Trinity, you know, that's where I grew up is, you know, we weren't poor, but we were not the rich kids on the block. I can promise you that. My dad would get off work working for TDC, the Texas Department of Criminal Justice, or you know, corrections at the state of Texas for the prison system. My mom would take every odd job that she could. And then, like, when dad got off work, we would load up all of our equipment and we would go mow yards. We would do whatever we could to make extra money. So it was you're kind of on a fixed income of you get paid at the first of the month. Mm-hmm. Well, at the end of the month, if you're out of milk, you had to wait till the first. So things like when the white bass were running or like whenever the catfish were biting good, that was important. Deer season, that was important to us because it was food in the freezer. There's one less thing you got to go to Walmart and buy. Mm-hmm. And it was a great way to grow up. You know, I learned everything I know about work ethics from my parents because they worked hard. One of the downfalls of growing up in a community like that is there's kind of a ceiling of, you know, what you're capable of, you know. Yeah, I had to really kind of step out of that community when I got old enough to go, I'm gonna take a chance and go chase my dreams. And I'm thankful that my dreams worked. I'm thankful that the work ethic that was instilled by my parents helped me attain those goals. And now I get to sing about where I came from.
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10: Overnight will be cloudy with a low of 35. On Friday, expect intervals of clouds and sunshine with a couple of showers and a high of 54. Friday night will be partly cloudy with a low of 36. Saturday will be mostly cloudy with a couple of showers and a high of 62. Sunday will start with a passing morning shower, then remain mostly cloudy with a high of 58. Monday will be mostly cloudy and cool with a couple of showers, reaching a high of 55. With your AccuWeather forecast, I'm meteorologist Jason Caterina.
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Hey, it's Cody Johnson. Stick around because we're going to share some new music that you're going to love. The Backstage Breakout single is coming your way in just a few on Backstage Country.

0: It's Backstage Country. Cody Johnson is your host this week. I'm Elena. And I love that we just got to kind of catch up here, too, because last time I saw you, it was like around CMA. Well, I guess it was CMA Awards, and you had just had your ear injury. You were itching to perform, but like right in the beginning of having to be very, very calm and, you know, still, which is not your forte. But how did that recovery go, considering a lot was still happening in your life during that time off?
1: In that 3 months off, I would say that at least a quarter of the songs that are going to be on my new album coming out June 26th, Banks of the Trinity, came to me during those 3 months. So everything happens for a reason. If it hadn't have been for the injury, the album wouldn't be what it is now. My physical and mental condition wouldn't be what it is now. So honestly, busting my eardrum was probably one of the best things that's ever happened to me.
0: Isn't that wild? And that happens so often to where, like, we can't understand in the moment why something is happening. And then hindsight, you know, months later, you're like, wow. I mean, the fact that you had the time to work with the album, because you said basically before this, it was like kind of done.
1: Well, I thought it was done. And yeah. I would have been comfortable with going with that.
0: Right.
1: But so, and it's funny because there's a song on the album called I Have, and one of the lines in the song is, sometimes I feel like I'm waiting on some twisted damn plan. And it's like, that's what it is. You know, it's this twisted plan, but we're just humans. And so we don't understand that when God's got a plan, it's not going to make sense to us, I would say 90% of the time, you know, but you just got to have faith and go with it. And I'm really grateful for me getting out of my comfort zone and getting a little bit too lazy and seeing how easy it is to slip off that slope. And then like all these songs start pouring in and all of a sudden I go, okay, now the album's done. Wow. Now the album's done.
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13: Overnight will be cloudy with a low of 35. On Friday, expect intervals of clouds and sunshine with a couple of showers and a high of 54. Friday night will be partly cloudy with a low of 36. Saturday will be mostly cloudy with a couple of showers and a high of 62. Sunday will start with a passing morning shower, then remain mostly cloudy with a high of 58. Monday will be mostly cloudy and cool with a couple of showers, reaching a high of 55. With your AccuWeather forecast, I'm meteorologist Jason Caterina.
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0: That was so much fun. Already wrapping up this Thursday edition of Backstage Country.
1: Thursday.
0: I know, already. I'm Elena, along with this week's host. You heard him, Cody Johnson.
1: Thank you, ma'am. I'm having fun hanging out. I love sharing some of my stories behind the music, especially my latest hit, The Fall.
0: Yeah, we're loving every minute of it. Well, I'm kind of wondering, do you have one more day in you?
1: You know, always.
0: Yeah.
1: Meantime, we'll see you guys back here tomorrow on Backstage Country. You always

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5: Oh, yeah, we are loving all of these stories. 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We're going to keep going. 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
3: Prettiest girl I'd ever seen. Look at her, man, look at me. I thought I can't just walk up and ask her to dance.

0: It's Backstage Country. We got Cody Johnson hosting this week. I'm Elena, and we are able to talk about this new album now, which I'm really excited about. We're getting to know a little bit more about Banks of the Trinity, which is coming out next month. And oh my gosh, Cody, there's just so much. I cannot wait to hear from this. And I know you got to be just itching for this release date. Does it feel like, I don't know, Christmas is coming? What does it feel like for you?
1: I've worked on this album for almost 2 years. I mean, it did... The day after we got Album of the Year for Leather,
0: I told
1: Trent, time to go to work. Like, I called Chris and was like, start getting songs. I called Scott Gunner and was like, send everything you got. Like, we got to get started right now. Because you don't get Album of the Year and then lay back and get comfortable. It's one of those, time to go to work. We got to outdo, what's the old cowboy saying? You're only as good as your last ride.
0: Yep.
1: And so that's kind of the athletic standpoint I took to it was, all right, we got to outdo ourselves. We got to get better songs. We got to get better production. This is the first album I overcut. You know, God's blessed me to the point where financially I could afford to overcut.
0: Yeah.
1: And I cut songs just trying them on like a shirt in a store and said, you know, it was good, but it's not as good as that.
0: Is that so, such a freeing thing as an artist to be able to do that?
1: Absolutely.
0: Yeah.
1: You get to actually experience, man, I think this song is good enough for the album. Yeah. I think it is, but let's try it on and see. And so you spend the money and you spend the time, and at the end of the day, you go, man, I didn't love it. It's a great song. It's going to be great for somebody else, but I didn't love it. For instance, Blame Texas didn't fit. Well, let's go back. Traveling Soldier didn't fit on the album. I recorded with my band, The Rockin' CJB, yeah. Traveling Soldier and Footlights, the Merle Haggard cut, in one day. Neither one of those things really fit on the album, just sonically. Just like when you got to that track, it was like, this is just, it's good, but it just doesn't fit. So Chris Lacey had the idea to put out Traveling Soldier on Veterans Day. I had the idea to put Merle Haggard's Footlights out on Merle Haggard's birthday. Blame Texas didn't jive with the album. It just kind of stuck out. So let's put it out on Texas Independence Day. So when you overcut, you have the freedom to do those cool little just drop them by themselves. And it created a fan frenzy. And they love those songs. They don't need to be on an album. They don't require radio to be something cool that just stands alone by itself.
0: Well, and that's the great thing about the way people consume music today is there are so many different avenues that you can go down. It's not so like robotic or like machine.
1: Right.
0: Can really
1: right. And because of the generation I was born in, I think everything has to be robotic. It's got to go to radio and then it'll be a hit. And it's like, you know what? Still go to radio.
0: Mm-hmm.
1: That's my favorite thing in the world. Just still go to radio with a single. But what about these other songs that you can just drop over here? It's an Apple exclusive. It's an Amazon exclusive.
0: Yeah.
1: Or whatever it may be. It's a Spotify exclusive or an iHeart exclusive. You know, just put out music to put out music because, I mean, I've already done this for free.
0: Yeah.
1: Why not just put out music?
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17: Overnight will be cloudy with a low of 35. On Friday, expect intervals of clouds and sunshine with a couple of showers and a high of 54. Friday night will be partly cloudy with a low of 36. Saturday will be mostly cloudy with a couple of showers and a high of 62. Sunday will start with a passing morning shower, then remain mostly cloudy with a high of 58. Monday will be mostly cloudy and cool with a couple of showers, reaching a high of 55. With your AccuWeather forecast, I'm meteorologist Jason Caterina.
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Hey, it's Cody Johnson. Stick around because we're going to share some new music that you're going to love. 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
1: It's Backstage Country. Cody Johnson is your co-host this week. I'm so excited you're here. And we got to get into some of your music. I figure a good place to start is the current single, The Fall. And Cody, you know, this might not have been one that you wrote, but I have so much respect for artists that utilize Music Grows Finest, and you do it so beautifully. So for this song, what was the moment you knew that it was yours?
2: Lyrically, at first, I was a little apprehensive of this song because I felt like it was a little bit of a Until You Can't Part 2.
1: Oh.
2: But then when I started really applying the song to my life and the mindset that I keep every day, I've had the opportunity to speak to several different groups of kids lately, just on my own, just kind of people reaching out, wondering if I would be an inspirational speaker to these kids from different organizations.
1: Oh, wow.
2: And I realized something in my talks with them is, I used to say when people would ask me, like, what's your greatest fear? I would say failure. And that's wrong. I turned 39 next month. And I guess, like, looking back at my life and my journey in my marriage, my career, my life as just as a human being on this earth, failure is what makes success. You know, you can't, there's never been a world champion bronc rider or bull rider that hasn't been bucked off. I don't know a single one of my friends that are billionaires that haven't been bankrupt before. Yeah. It's all about the failures. It's all about the times when you fall flat on your face. It's the getting up and getting up and getting up over and over again. So, I mean, the ride was worth the fall. And when I really started to, like, I guess, just engorge myself in that message of this song, and truthfully, now talking to you, I might say this for the first time out loud, that song may have been the thing that changed my perspective. I really, in the production that Trent Willman assembled on this song, was obviously the nature of a big old number one smash hit. I started to see the fans at shows really resonate with this message. And I think that was the biggest thing for me. It's all about the stories. It's all about changing people's lives with music. And obviously it's done pretty well.
1: Wow. So one that not only is changing everybody that hears it, but change your perspective, life as well. That's huge.
2: Well, and I said Till You Can't Part 2. Till You Can't was one of those songs, too, that I was a little apprehensive about until it changed my life. So God has a funny way of getting through to hard-headed guys like me.
1: Amen to that. Well, let's hear the song that did it most recently. Will you introduce this one?
2: Ladies and gentlemen, here with Elena, this is The Fall on Backstage Country. I've been

0: Stick around for more with me, Cody Johnson, your host all week long on Backstage Country.
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10: Overnight will be cloudy with a low of 35. On Friday, expect intervals of clouds and sunshine with a couple of showers and a high of 54. Friday night will be partly cloudy with a low of 36. Saturday will be mostly cloudy with a couple of showers and a high of 62. Sunday will start with a passing morning shower, then remain mostly cloudy with a high of 58. Monday will be mostly cloudy and cool with a couple of showers, reaching a high of 55. With your AccuWeather forecast, I'm meteorologist Jason Caterina.
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1: Hey there, it's Elena, and welcome to a brand new week of Backstage Country with a brand new host, of course. 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

day, Potts Farm was a place to go. 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
1: 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Wolf North
2: Country weather. Overnight will be cloudy with a low of 35. On Friday, expect intervals of clouds and sunshine with a couple of showers and a high of 54. Friday night will be partly cloudy with a low of 36. Saturday will be mostly cloudy with a couple of showers and a high of 62. Sunday will start with a passing morning shower, then remain mostly cloudy with a high of 58. Monday will be mostly cloudy and cool with a couple of showers, reaching a high of 55. With your AccuWeather forecast, I'm meteorologist Jason Catarina. 90-

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1: Country weather. Overnight will be cloudy with a low of 35. On Friday, expect intervals of clouds and sunshine with a couple of showers and a high of 54. Friday night will be partly cloudy with a low of 36. Saturday will be mostly cloudy with a couple of showers and a high of 62. Sunday will start with a passing morning shower, then remain mostly cloudy with a high of 58. Monday will be mostly cloudy and cool with a couple of showers, reaching a high of 55. With your AccuWeather forecast, I'm meteorologist Jason Caterina. 95.3 The
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3: Overnight will be cloudy with a low of 35. On Friday, expect intervals of clouds and sunshine with a couple of showers and a high of 54. Friday night will be partly cloudy with a low of 36. Saturday will be mostly cloudy with a couple of showers and a high of 62. Sunday will start with a passing morning shower, then remain mostly cloudy with a high of 58. Monday will be mostly cloudy and cool with a couple of showers, reaching a high of 55. With your AccuWeather forecast, I'm meteorologist Jason Caterina.
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2: Country weather. Overnight will be cloudy with a low of 35. On Friday, expect intervals of clouds and sunshine with a couple of showers and a high of 54. Friday night will be partly cloudy with a low of 36. Saturday will be mostly cloudy with a couple of showers and a high of 62. Sunday will start with a passing morning shower, then remain mostly cloudy with a high of 58. Monday will be mostly cloudy and cool with a couple of showers, reaching a high of 55. With your AccuWeather forecast, I'm meteorologist Jason Caterina. 95.

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2: North Country weather. Overnight will be cloudy with a low of 35. On Friday, expect intervals of clouds and sunshine with a couple of showers and a high of 54. Friday night will be partly cloudy with a low of 36. Saturday will be mostly cloudy with a couple of showers and a high of 62. Sunday will start with a passing morning shower, then remain mostly cloudy with a high of 58. Monday will be mostly cloudy and cool with a couple of showers, reaching a high of 55. With your AccuWeather forecast, I'm meteorologist Jason Caterina.
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big Montana sky. 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London, Paris, paradise. But ain't got much memory. Other scenes come to think I missed them all. And damn, baby.

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That sunset, cliffs by the sea, and the night rolled in. And you still talk about that moon that I can't recall.

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Country hits back to back. 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
3: Country weather. Today, expect a mix of clouds and sun along with a few showers. The high will reach 54. Tonight, it will be partly cloudy with a low of 36. Tomorrow, anticipate mostly cloudy skies with some showers and a high of 62. Sunday will start with a passing morning shower. Then it will be mostly cloudy with a high of 58. On Monday, expect mostly cloudy and cool conditions with a chance of showers and a high of 55. With your AccuWeather forecast, I'm meteorologist Joe Lundberg.
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He left his fortune to some guy he barely knew. His kids were mad as hell.

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1: 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Wolf North
2: Country weather. Today, expect a mix of clouds and sun along with a few showers. The high will reach 54. Tonight, it will be partly cloudy with a low of 36. Tomorrow, anticipate mostly cloudy skies with some showers and a high of 62. Sunday will start with a passing morning shower. Then it will be mostly cloudy with a high of 58. On Monday, expect mostly cloudy and cool conditions with a chance of showers and a high of 55. With your AccuWeather forecast, I'm meteorologist Joe Lundberg.
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1: Country weather. Today, expect a mix of clouds and sun along with a few showers. The high will reach 54. Tonight, it will be partly cloudy with a low of 36. Tomorrow, anticipate mostly cloudy skies with some showers and a high of 62. Sunday will start with a passing morning shower. Then it will be mostly cloudy with a high of 58. On Monday, expect mostly cloudy and cool conditions with a chance of showers and a high of 55. With your AccuWeather forecast, I'm meteorologist Joe Lundberg.

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5: Today, expect a mix of clouds and sun along with a few showers. The high will reach 54. Tonight, it will be partly cloudy with a low of 36. Tomorrow, anticipate mostly cloudy skies with some showers and a high of 62. Sunday will start with a passing morning shower. Then it will be mostly cloudy with a high of 58. On Monday, expect mostly cloudy and cool conditions with a chance of showers and a high of 55. With your AccuWeather forecast, I'm meteorologist Joe Lundberg.
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And good morning, it's Oz, and yes, welcome to Friday. Get set for Carrie Underwood, Chase Matthew, and Dierks Bentley. 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

0: Carrie Underwood on 95.3 The Wolf and All American Girl. Now it's about that time for three things you need to know, brought to you by Drek Subs. Well, did you know babies are born with around 300 bones, but over time they fuse together, making the final count of 206 that we have as adults? Well, did you know city birds appear to be more afraid of women than men, and scientists aren't sure why? Men can get out about 3 feet closer than women can before the birds fly away, regardless of what they're wearing, their height, or how they approach the creatures. And last one for this morning, did you know Texas A&M University offers a class on Texas barbecue that teaches the history of barbecue, cooking methodology, flavorings and seasonings, and different types of barbecue, not to mention a unit on Thanksgiving turkeys. There you have them, three things you need to know, brought to you by Drek Subs. It's How You Smell Delicious with Thomas Rhett and Jordan Davis. 95.3 The Wolf.
1: Didn't win a lotto, but the dogs won. Didn't bag a big one, but I saw one. Just the things to do, it ain't a long one. So I can't complain.

0: Country hits back-to-back, 95.3 The Wolf, Post Malone and Blake Shelton, Pour Me a Drink. Now let's see what's going on with the forecast. For today, periods of clouds and sun with a couple of showers. High this afternoon around 54. And for tonight, partly cloudy, low right around 35. 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
1: Here's what's happening in North Country News. As the Watertown City Council continues to hammer out next year's budget, they have reportedly lowered the proposed tax rate increase. At their meeting last week, they were looking at a tax rate hike of 11.1%. But when they met Wednesday of this week, they lowered the proposed hike to 8%. Officials said some of the budget cuts to get there included a police clerk position, a civil engineer position, and a police evidence van. There's still no decision on money for Zoo New York. The next budget meeting is next Wednesday. A woman from Jefferson County has pleaded guilty to federal child pornography charges. The U.S. Attorney's Office says Paige Kinchlow has pleaded guilty to accessing with intent to view child porn, with prosecutors saying in 2024 she engaged in social media chats with a man in Colorado who sent her several child porn files, which they claim she viewed and asked for more. Kinchlow faces up to 20 years in prison and $250,000 fine when she's sentenced in September. The Watertown City School District is trying to decide the best way forward on replacing the electronic marquee sign in front of Watertown High, which went on the fritz last fall. The Watertown Daily Times reports the sign's so old it's beyond repair, and a new one could cost between $50,000 and $130,000. The discussion is to be continued. A defunct solar project means more than $1 million coming back to the Jefferson County Industrial Development Agency. The agency sued the company Convault to get back a loan plus legal fees for the failure of what was touted as a 300,000 square foot facility Convault claimed would have brought hundreds of jobs. 7 News reports the JCIDA does not yet have any plans for the now vacant land. With North Country News, I'm Claire Beverly.
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0: Riley Green on 95.3 The Wolf and Change My Mind. Today is May 8th, so if we take a look back through history, it was on this day 75 years ago in 1951, men's polyester suits were introduced. On this day 67 years ago in 1959, Little Caesars Pizza was founded. On this day 50 years ago in 1976, the theme song to the TV show Welcome Back, Kotter was the number one song in America. On this day 42 years ago in 1984, Joni and Chachi got married on the show Happy Days. Also on this day 42 years ago in 1984, Russia announced they were boycotting the LA Olympics. On this day 17 years ago in 2008, the J.J. Abrams remake of Star Trek was released to theaters. And on this day 16 years ago in 2010, Betty White became the oldest person to host Saturday Night Live at the tender young age of 88. And it's Oz inside the Team Blevins, Blevins Ford Wolf Den, with more straight ahead from Morgan Wallen and Dylan Scott coming up.
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0: Country hits back-to-back, 95.3 The Wolf, What He'll Never Have from Dylan Scott. And it's Oz in this morning with a pretty interesting story from up north. A tow truck driver in Canada put his work on hold after spotting a moose trapped in ice on a frozen lake. His name is Clint, and here he is telling his story.
1: And there that poor guy was in the ice, frozen in the ice there. I drove up beside him and looked, oh, I can't leave him. And I'm thinking, yeah, I'm pretty sure I can just slide the deck down to him. And I know I got a soft sling I can throw around him. I'm sure we can pop him out. And it worked out great. Pretty leery to walk up to him at first, but he was so tired and exhausted. He's been in there for a long time. I just backed up to my house with him on the deck. And I phoned the wife and I said, bring out some blankets. I got a moose.
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6: Here's what's happening in North Country News. As the Watertown City Council continues to hammer out next year's budget, they have reportedly lowered the proposed tax rate increase. At their meeting last week, they were looking at a tax rate hike of 11.1%. But when they met Wednesday of this week, they lowered the proposed hike to 8%. Officials said some of the budget cuts to get there included a police clerk position, a civil engineer position, and a police evidence van. There's still no decision on money for Zoo New York. The next budget meeting is next Wednesday. A woman from Jefferson County has pleaded guilty to federal child pornography charges. The U.S. Attorney's Office says Paige Kinchlow has pleaded guilty to accessing with intent to view child porn, with prosecutors saying in 2024 she engaged in social media chats with a man in Colorado who sent her several child porn files, which they claim she viewed and asked for more. Kinchlow faces up to 20 years in prison and $250,000 fine when she's sentenced in September. The Watertown City School District is trying to decide the best way forward on replacing the electronic marquee sign in front of Watertown High, which went on the fritz last fall. The Watertown Daily Times reports the sign's so old it's beyond repair, and a new one could cost between $50,000 and $130,000. The discussion is to be continued. A defunct solar project means more than $1 million coming back to the Jefferson County Industrial Development Agency. The agency sued the company Convault to get back a loan plus legal fees for the failure of what was touted as a 300,000 square foot facility Convault claimed would have brought hundreds of jobs. 7 News reports the JCIDA does not yet have any plans for the now vacant land. With North Country News, I'm Claire Beverly.
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11: Today, expect a mix of clouds and sun along with a few showers. The high will reach 54. Tonight, it will be partly cloudy with a low of 36. Tomorrow, anticipate mostly cloudy skies with some showers and a high of 62. Sunday will start with a passing morning shower. Then it will be mostly cloudy with a high of 58. On Monday, expect mostly cloudy and cool conditions with a chance of showers and a high of 55. With your AccuWeather forecast, I'm meteorologist Joe Lundberg.

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Country hits back-to-back, 95.3 The Wolf. Turn This Truck Around, that's Jordan Davis. And good morning, how you doing? It's Oz with more on the way from Morgan Wallen and Post Malone. We'll hear from Nate Smith and Russell Dickerson. Happened to me, 95.3 The Wolf.

0: Morgan Wallen and Post Malone on 95.3 The Wolf, I Ain't Coming Back. Now, we all know that there are a few country stars who own their own bars, and Eric Church opened his bar called Chiefs in downtown Nashville back in 2024. There's about 40 bars in just a five-block stretch in that area. Well, here's Eric Church talking about what makes his bar different from the others.
1: We're still the only bar down there that we have singer-songwriters. We have a venue that brings in people, you know, five, six nights a week that maybe can't play anywhere else. We don't make them play other people's songs. We let them play their songs. It's about people being discovered. It's about them being able to play their music to showcase their art in one of the busiest entertainment districts in the country.
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0: country hits back to back, 95.3 The Wolf, Shaboozy, and Jelly Roll with Amen. And it's Oz inside the Team Blevins, Blevins for Wolf Den, and it's pretty obvious that the guitar is one of the backbones of country music, but who plays it best? TasteOfCountry.com put together a list of the greatest guitar players in country music, and that list includes the late great Glenn Campbell, Brad Paisley's on the list, also Vince Gill, Chet Atkins, and also making the list, Mr. Keith Urban.
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2: Here's what's happening in North Country News. As the Watertown City Council continues to hammer out next year's budget, they have reportedly lowered the proposed tax rate increase. At their meeting last week, they were looking at a tax rate hike of 11.1%. But when they met Wednesday of this week, they lowered the proposed hike to 8%. Officials said some of the budget cuts to get there included a police clerk position, a civil engineer position, and a police evidence van. There's still no decision on money for Zoo New York. The next budget meeting is next Wednesday. A woman from Jefferson County has pleaded guilty to federal child pornography charges. The U.S. Attorney's Office says Paige Kinchlow has pleaded guilty to accessing with intent to view child porn, with prosecutors saying in 2024 she engaged in social media chats with a man in Colorado who sent her several child porn files, which they claim she viewed and asked for more. Kinchlow faces up to 20 years in prison and $250,000 fine when she's sentenced in September. The Watertown City School District is trying to decide the best way forward on replacing the electronic marquee sign in front of Watertown High, which went on the fritz last fall. The Watertown Daily Times reports the sign's so old it's beyond repair, and a new one could cost between $50,000 and $130,000. The discussion is to be continued. A defunct solar project means more than $1 million coming back to the Jefferson County Industrial Development Agency. The agency sued the company Convault to get back a loan plus legal fees for the failure of what was touted as a 300,000-square-foot facility Convault claimed would have brought hundreds of jobs. 7 News reports the JCIDA does not yet have any plans for the now vacant land. With North Country News, I'm Claire Beverly.
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0: country hits back to back, 95.3 The Wolf. And a special guest in the studio this morning, Alan is here from the North Country Adventure Team. Good morning, sir.
1: Good morning, Oz. Good to see you.
0: Good to see you, too. So we're talking about the 2026 season here. And for those who might be new to all this, what is the North Country Adventure Team all about? What is the mission?
1: The North Country Adventure Team is a one-day-a-week, two-hour, seven-week program in Philly, Antwerp, of just giving kids the opportunity to have something non-competitive, exploring on bikes, going on adventures, getting a little more summer social time, and getting exposed to a lifetime activity for only $25.
0: This is the third or fourth year?
1: This is our third year.
0: Third year, okay. So a big success in the past couple of years. What do you have on tap for this coming year? Anything new, anything different, anything modified at all?
1: Or? Well, one, I'm excited that only within 7 days of kids' registration being open, we already have 25 kids signed up.
0: Oh, perfect. Great, great, great.
1: But this year, yeah, we're going to a couple different locations. The last couple of years, we've been primarily out of just one, really.
0: Okay.
1: We're going to three this year just because I think that kids need to see different areas. They want to naturally explore. And being stuck in one area, to me, would be a little stagnant.
0: True.
1: I don't know if it
0: Very
1: is for
0: true.
1: Them. They've never really told me. But just... Yep. We're going to be at the intermediate school, Indian River, for 3 weeks. We'll be at Philly Primary for 2 weeks and Antwerp Primary, just because I think kids just need different areas to look at. And our rides are so immersive learning. Just kids are riding around. Kids are checking things out. And they're the little kids are constantly asking questions.
0: Oh, I'm sure.
1: And it's just so cool to see all that stuff click. It's such an educational experience while we're just riding bikes and trying to have fun.
0: Being outside, having some fun. Can I say getting back to the basics, the real stuff, instead of this technology we've been I'm immersed in for the past few years.
1: Life is so pressure-filled. School is like
0: true.
1: That. Some other things are like that, too. Sports are like that, like crazy. And sometimes you just need something that just lets you be your own self. And, and our kids are like full of us. We're like a support network. So let's say we're going to go up a little bit of a steady incline.
0: Mm-hmm.
1: Some kids might be able to do it five times. Some might be able to get it only once. And as they're learning through a growth mindset, you know, what can we do to maybe improve? Do we need to take our time? Do we need to drop a gear? Do we maybe need to... I don't know, just think it out a little bit and get some support. And the kids naturally who are getting it just become support for the other people. So they gain a lot of leadership skills and social skills. And
0: I mean, definitely skills and things you can carry on for the rest of your days.
1: Exactly. And we don't split up kids by age. Well, we split kids up close to age. We, boys and girls are together, which I think is wonderful. You need that.
0: How long is the program every summer?
1: So it's on Thursdays from 6 o'clock to 8 o'clock p.m.
0: Okay.
1: For 7 weeks. We'll start on July 9th. We'll roll until August 20th.
0: So if you want to be involved in this, how can adults be involved in this if they'd like to?
1: So we have a bunch of wonderful volunteers who have always stepped up. I would always love some more, though. So you can start off looking us up on Facebook at North Country Adventure Team. Our registration links are Bike Reg. reg.com/NCAT volunteer.
0: All right.
1: Or for the kids, it's NCAT kid. And volunteers, it's completely free. I just ask you to come to a training session. We actually have one in 2 Saturdays away.
0: Okay.
1: Or it's actually next Saturday on the 16th.
0: All right.
1: In the morning. But also, I can always do a one-on-one or a phone call if needed for people's schedules and stuff. It starts on July 9th, which is the week after July 4th. We try to avoid that, and we also avoid that last week of August because there's so many open houses for school and such.
0: True.
1: So much going on. So, we run for 7 weeks of, I believe it's probably one of the best things for kids. It is, I think, the best thing for kids to do in the summer in the North Country.
0: So, like you just said, I couldn't say it better myself. The best thing to do in the summer, kids and adults alike, and it's all happening very, very soon. So check it out on the Facebook page and go further from there. North Country Adventure Team, season 2026.
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0: Country hits back-to-back, 95.3 The Wolf, The Fall from Cody Johnson. And it's Ozzin this morning, and again, we want to thank everybody for sending in your texts all week long and playing along with the Gas and Go contest with Stewart Shops. We have done our random drawing, so let's see if we can find who this week's winner is right now.
1: Hello?
0: Hello? Hello, is this Julie?
1: Yes, it is.
0: Julie, it's 95.3 The Wolf calling. How are you?
1: I'm great. Well, just how are you?
0: Very good. Just wanted to give you a buzz and let you know that we did our random drawing, and you are this week's winner in the Gas and Go contest.
1: Oh, that's awesome. Yes, thank you so much.
0: You are very welcome. You're winner number four so far with a Stewart Shops gas card worth $50. Not a bad deal, right?
1: Oh, that's a great deal. That would give me half a tank.
0: Especially not, especially nowadays, right? A little bit of relief there.
1: Yeah, great.
0: Well, let me ask you a question. Where is it that you normally listen from?
1: Governor.
0: Okay, perfect. So congratulations to you. Thanks for playing along. Hold the line for me. But first, please tell me what station just made you a winner.
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2: Here's what's happening in North Country News. As the Watertown City Council continues to hammer out next year's budget, they have reportedly lowered the proposed tax rate increase. At their meeting last week, they were looking at a tax rate hike of 11.1%. But when they met Wednesday of this week, they lowered the proposed hike to 8%. Officials said some of the budget cuts to get there included a police clerk position, a civil engineer position, and a police evidence van. There's still no decision on money for Zoo New York. The next budget meeting is next Wednesday. A woman from Jefferson County has pleaded guilty to federal child pornography charges. The U.S. Attorney's Office says Paige Kinchlow has pleaded guilty to accessing with intent to view child porn, with prosecutors saying in 2024 she engaged in social media chats with a man in Colorado who sent her several child porn files, which they claim she viewed and asked for more. Kinchlow faces up to 20 years in prison and $250,000 fine when she's sentenced in September. The Watertown City School District is trying to decide the best way forward on replacing the electronic marquee sign in front of Watertown High, which went on the fritz last fall. The Watertown Daily Times reports the sign's so old it's beyond repair, and a new one could cost between $50,000 and $130,000. The discussion is to be continued. A defunct solar project means more than $1 million coming back to the Jefferson County Industrial Development Agency. The agency sued the company Convault to get back a loan plus legal fees for the failure of what was touted as a 300,000 square foot facility Convault claimed would have brought hundreds of jobs. 7 News reports the JCIDA does not yet have any plans for the now vacant land. With North Country News, I'm Claire Beverly.

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10: Breaking news in New York's 21st Congressional District. President Trump is throwing his support behind Anthony Constantino, calling him an America First patriot. The president says Constantino is backed by well-known MAGA figures, including Rudolph Giuliani and Roger Stone. A successful entrepreneur, businessman, and former professional boxer, Anthony Constantino is described as a proven leader. In Congress, he'll fight to grow the economy, cut taxes, and promote Made in the USA. He'll champion American energy dominance and keep our borders secure. He'll strengthen our military and defend the Second Amendment. Trump added, Anthony Constantino has my complete and total endorsement to be the next representative from New York's 21st Congressional District. He's a great guy, and he will never let you down.
11: I'm Anthony Constantino, and I approve this message.
10: Remember, the Democrats want President Trump out. We need Anthony Constantino in. On Primary Tuesday, June 23rd, vote for Anthony Constantino for Congress. Paid for by Constantino for Congress.
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13: Today, expect a mix of clouds and sun along with a few showers. The high will reach 54. Tonight, it will be partly cloudy with a low of 36. Tomorrow, anticipate mostly cloudy skies with some showers and a high of 62. Sunday will start with a passing morning shower. Then it will be mostly cloudy with a high of 58. On Monday, expect mostly cloudy and cool conditions with a chance of showers and a high of 55. With your AccuWeather forecast, I'm meteorologist Joe Lundberg.

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Country hits back to back 95.3 The Wolf, stars like Confetti, Dustin Lynch. And good morning, it's Oz, and yes, happy Friday. Coming up, we're going to hear from Nate Smith, Max McNown, and Josh Ross. Hate How You Look, 95.3 The Wolf.

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0: Country hits back to back, 95.3 The Wolf, one thing at a time. That's Morgan Wallen. And it's Oz inside the Team Blevins, Blevins Ford Wolf Den. With Mother's Day coming up this weekend, we get very nostalgic, right? And speaking of the old days, we got this classic school film all about Mother's Day to really bring back the way it used to be. So again, somebody please hit the lights.
1: It's Mother's Day weekend. Look, there's little Susie. She's making a handmade Mother's Day greeting card with construction paper and crayons. Looks like she's been eating some of the
2: paste,
1: too. And here's Timmy. He made Mom a ceramic ashtray in art class because he knows she loves her Virginia Slims. And there's
2: Mom.
1: She's celebrating her special day by cleaning the house, doing the laundry, and cooking everyone dinner. Uh-oh. Dad was too busy playing golf with his boss and totally forgot to get Mom a gift. Looks like he'll be sleeping on the couch for a while.
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8: Here's what's happening in North Country News. As the Watertown City Council continues to hammer out next year's budget, they have reportedly lowered the proposed tax rate increase. At their meeting last week, they were looking at a tax rate hike of 11.1%. But when they met Wednesday of this week, they lowered the proposed hike to 8%. Officials said some of the budget cuts to get there included a police clerk position, a civil engineer position, and a police evidence van. There's still no decision on money for Zoo New York. The next budget meeting is next Wednesday. A woman from Jefferson County has pleaded guilty to federal child pornography charges. The U.S. Attorney's Office says Paige Kinchlow has pleaded guilty to accessing with intent to view child porn, with prosecutors saying in 2024 she engaged in social media chats with a man in Colorado who sent her several child porn files, which they claim she viewed and asked for more. Kinchlow faces up to 20 years in prison and $250,000 fine when she's sentenced in September. The Watertown City School District is trying to decide the best way forward on replacing the electronic marquee sign in front of Watertown High, which went on the fritz last fall. The Watertown Daily Times reports the sign's so old it's beyond repair, and a new one could cost between $50,000 and $130,000. The discussion is to be continued. A defunct solar project means more than $1 million coming back to the Jefferson County Industrial Development Agency. The agency sued the company Convault to get back a loan plus legal fees for the failure of what was touted as a 300,000-square-foot facility Convault claimed would have brought hundreds of jobs. 7 News reports the JCIDA does not yet have any plans for the now vacant land. With North Country News, I'm Claire Beverly.
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4: Country weather. Today, expect a mix of clouds and sun along with a few showers. The high will reach 54. Tonight, it will be partly cloudy with a low of 36. Tomorrow, anticipate mostly cloudy skies with some showers and a high of 62. Sunday will start with a passing morning shower. Then it will be mostly cloudy with a high of 58. On Monday, expect mostly cloudy and cool conditions with a chance of showers and a high of 55. With your AccuWeather forecast, I'm meteorologist Joe Lundberg.

0: Luke Combs on 95.3 The Wolf, Days Like These. Now let's see what is trending now, brought to you by Pepsi, that's what I like. Some stories making the rounds here. The U.S. Coast Guard just rescued two hikers stranded on an Alaskan volcano after one was injured. A helicopter crew flew nearly 5 hours to reach them and were able to safely airlift both hikers to medical care. Now, officials praised the complex rescue effort because of the difficult terrain. And what else is trending? A Jack Russell Terrier in Australia was rescued after being trapped for 2 days on a tiny ledge outside a 13-story apartment building. A neighbor spotted the dog using a drone, and then firefighters were able to rescue her and bring her safely inside, and the moment ended with cheers and an emotional reunion with her family, who had no idea where she was. And there's a look at what's trending now, brought to you by Pepsi Cola, Ogdensburg Bottlers, St. Lawrence County based since 1943.
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0: Country hits back to back, 95.3 The Wolf, Me and a Beer from Chris Jansen. Now let's get another look at your forecast for today. Periods of clouds and sun with a couple of showers. High this afternoon around 54. And for tonight, partly cloudy, low right around 35. And again, congratulations going out to Julie in Gouverneur. She was this week's winner in the Gas and Go contest with Stewart Shops. Winner number 4 so far. So we are back with you Monday morning with a brand new keyword of the day.
1: Here's what's happening in North Country News. As the Watertown City Council continues to hammer out next year's budget, they have reportedly lowered the proposed tax rate increase. At their meeting last week, they were looking at a tax rate hike of 11.1%. But when they met Wednesday of this week, they lowered the proposed hike to 8%. Officials said some of the budget cuts to get there included a police clerk position, a civil engineer position, and a police evidence van. There's still no decision on money for Zoo New York. The next budget meeting is next Wednesday. A woman from Jefferson County has pleaded guilty to federal child pornography charges. The U.S. Attorney's Office says Paige Kinchlow has pleaded guilty to accessing with intent to view child porn, with prosecutors saying in 2024 she engaged in social media chats with a man in Colorado who sent her several child porn files, which they claim she viewed and asked for more. Kinchlow faces up to 20 years in prison and $250,000 fine when she's sentenced in September. The Watertown City School District is trying to decide the best way forward on replacing the electronic marquee sign in front of Watertown High, which went on the fritz last fall. The Watertown Daily Times reports the sign's so old it's beyond repair, and a new one could cost between $50,000 and $130,000. The discussion is to be continued. A defunct solar project means more than $1 million coming back to the Jefferson County Industrial Development Agency. The agency sued the company Convault to get back a loan plus legal fees for the failure of what was touted as a 300,000-square-foot facility Convault claimed would have brought hundreds of jobs. 7 News reports the JCIDA does not yet have any plans for the now vacant land. With North Country News, I'm Claire Beverly.
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10: Today, expect a mix of clouds and sun along with a few showers. The high will reach 54. Tonight, it will be partly cloudy with a low of 36. Tomorrow, anticipate mostly cloudy skies with some showers and a high of 62. Sunday will start with a passing morning shower. Then it will be mostly cloudy with a high of 58. On Monday, expect mostly cloudy and cool conditions with a chance of showers and a high of 55. With your AccuWeather forecast, I'm meteorologist Joe Lundberg.

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1: Hey there, it's Elena, and welcome to a brand new week of Backstage Country with a brand new host, of course. 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
7: Breaking news in New York's 21st Congressional District. President Trump is throwing his support behind Anthony Constantino, calling him an America First patriot. The president says Constantino is backed by well-known MAGA figures, including Rudolph Giuliani and Roger Stone. A successful entrepreneur, businessman, and former professional boxer, Anthony Constantino is described as a proven leader. In Congress, he'll fight to grow the economy, cut taxes, and promote Made in the USA. 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Trump added, Anthony Constantino has my complete and total endorsement to be the next representative from New York's 21st Congressional District. He's a great guy, and he will never let you down.
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7: Remember, the Democrats want President Trump out. We need Anthony Constantino in. 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
12: This afternoon, expect a mix of clouds and sun with a few showers and a high of 54. Tonight will be partly cloudy with a low of 35. Tomorrow will bring mostly cloudy skies and a couple of showers, reaching a high of 64. Sunday will start with a passing morning shower, then turn mostly cloudy with a high of 58. Monday looks to be mostly cloudy with a few showers and a high of 57. With your AccuWeather forecast, I'm meteorologist Joe Lundberg.

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5: This afternoon, expect a mix of clouds and sun with a few showers and a high of 54. Tonight will be partly cloudy with a low of 35. Tomorrow will bring mostly cloudy skies and a couple of showers, reaching a high of 64. Sunday will start with a passing morning shower, then turn mostly cloudy with a high of 58. Monday looks to be mostly cloudy with a few showers and a high of 57. With your AccuWeather forecast, I'm meteorologist Joe Lundberg.

it's been. Head in a bottle, put my heart in a case. 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
6: Country weather. This afternoon, expect a mix of clouds and sun with a few showers and a high of 54. Tonight will be partly cloudy with a low of 35. Tomorrow will bring mostly cloudy skies and a couple of showers, reaching a high of 64. Sunday will start with a passing morning shower, then turn mostly cloudy with a high of 58. Monday looks to be mostly cloudy with a few showers and a high of 57. With your AccuWeather forecast, I'm meteorologist Joe Lundberg.

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8: Warm North Country weather.
9: This afternoon, expect a mix of clouds and sun with a few showers, reaching a high of 54. Tonight will be partly cloudy with a low of 36. Tomorrow will be mostly cloudy with some showers and temperatures will climb to 66. Sunday will start with a passing morning shower, then turn mostly cloudy, reaching a high of 58. On Monday, anticipate mostly cloudy skies and a chance of showers with temperatures peaking at 57. With your AccuWeather forecast, I'm meteorologist Joe Lundberg.

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9: This afternoon, expect a mix of clouds and sun with a few showers, reaching a high of 54. Tonight will be partly cloudy with a low of 36. Tomorrow will be mostly cloudy with some showers and temperatures will climb to 66. Sunday will start with a passing morning shower, then turn mostly cloudy, reaching a high of 58. On Monday, anticipate mostly cloudy skies and a chance of showers with temperatures peaking at 57. With your AccuWeather forecast, I'm meteorologist Joe Lundberg.

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Taylor Swift, and I'm howling on the wolf. 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
9: This afternoon, expect a mix of clouds and sun with a few showers, reaching a high of 54. Tonight will be partly cloudy with a low of 36. Tomorrow will be mostly cloudy with some showers and temperatures will climb to 66. Sunday will start with a passing morning shower, then turn mostly cloudy, reaching a high of 58. On Monday, anticipate mostly cloudy skies and a chance of showers with temperatures peaking at 57. With your AccuWeather forecast, I'm meteorologist Joe Lundberg.

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0: For 60 years, Community Action Planning Council, CAPC, has been helping families across the North Country grow, learn, and thrive. 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
1: I'm Penny Covey, and I had the privilege of working in the home-based program for CAPC, which is part of Head Start. 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CAPC is more than an agency. It's a support system, a foundation, and a community. 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
6: This afternoon, expect a mix of clouds and sun with a few showers, reaching a high of 54. Tonight will be partly cloudy with a low of 36. Tomorrow will be mostly cloudy with some showers and temperatures will climb to 66. Sunday will start with a passing morning shower, then turn mostly cloudy, reaching a high of 58. On Monday, anticipate mostly cloudy skies and a chance of showers with temperatures peaking at 57. With your AccuWeather forecast, I'm meteorologist Joe Lundberg. 90-

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3: Warm North Country weather.
4: This afternoon, expect a mix of clouds and sun with a few showers, reaching a high of 54. Tonight will be partly cloudy with a low of 36. Tomorrow will be mostly cloudy with some showers, and temperatures will climb to 66. Sunday will start with a passing morning shower, then turn mostly cloudy, reaching a high of 58. On Monday, anticipate mostly cloudy skies and a chance of showers, with temperatures peaking at 57. With your AccuWeather forecast, I'm meteorologist Joe Lundberg.

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6: Breaking news in New York's 21st Congressional District. President Trump is throwing his support behind Anthony Constantino. Calling him an America First patriot, the president says Constantino is backed by well-known MAGA figures, including Rudolph Giuliani and Roger Stone. A successful entrepreneur, businessman, and former professional boxer, Anthony Constantino is described as a proven leader. In Congress, he'll fight to grow the economy, cut taxes, and promote Made in the USA. He'll champion American energy dominance and keep our borders secure. He'll strengthen our military and defend the Second Amendment. Trump added, Anthony Constantino has my complete and total endorsement to be the next representative from New York's 21st Congressional District. He's a great guy, and he will never let you down.
7: I'm Anthony Constantino, and I approve this message.
6: Remember, the Democrats want President Trump out. We need Anthony Constantino in. On primary Tuesday, June 23rd, vote for Anthony Constantino for Congress. Paid for by Constantino for Congress.
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11: This afternoon, expect a mix of clouds and sun with a few showers, reaching a high of 54. Tonight will be partly cloudy with a low of 36. Tomorrow will be mostly cloudy with some showers and temperatures will climb to 66. Sunday will start with a passing morning shower, then turn mostly cloudy, reaching a high of 58. On Monday, anticipate mostly cloudy skies and a chance of showers with temperatures peaking at 57. With your AccuWeather forecast, I'm meteorologist Joe Lundberg.

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3: Breaking news in New York's 21st Congressional District. President Trump is throwing his support behind Anthony Constantino. Calling him an America First patriot, the president says Constantino is backed by well-known MAGA figures, including Rudolph Giuliani and Roger Stone. A successful entrepreneur, businessman, and former professional boxer, Anthony Constantino is described as a proven leader. In Congress, he'll fight to grow the economy, cut taxes, and promote Made in the USA. He'll champion American energy dominance and keep our borders secure. He'll strengthen our military and defend the Second Amendment. Trump added, Anthony Constantino has my complete and total endorsement to be the next representative from New York's 21st Congressional District. He's a great guy, and he will never let you down.
4: I'm Anthony Constantino, and I approve this message.
3: Remember, the Democrats want President Trump out. We need Anthony Constantino in. On Primary Tuesday, June 23rd, vote for Anthony Constantino for Congress. 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
12: This afternoon, expect a mix of clouds and sun with a few showers, reaching a high of 54. Tonight will be partly cloudy with a low of 36. Tomorrow will be mostly cloudy with some showers and temperatures will climb to 66. Sunday will start with a passing morning shower, then turn mostly cloudy, reaching a high of 58. On Monday, anticipate mostly cloudy skies and a chance of showers with temperatures peaking at 57. With your AccuWeather forecast, I'm meteorologist Joe Lundberg.

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10: This afternoon, expect a mix of clouds and sun with a few showers, reaching a high of 54. Tonight will be partly cloudy with a low of 36. Tomorrow will be mostly cloudy with some showers and temperatures will climb to 66. Sunday will start with a passing morning shower, then turn mostly cloudy, reaching a high of 58. On Monday, anticipate mostly cloudy skies and a chance of showers with temperatures peaking at 57. With your AccuWeather forecast, I'm meteorologist Joe Lundberg.

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5: Warm North Country weather.
6: This afternoon, expect a mix of clouds and sun with a few showers, reaching a high of 54. Tonight will be partly cloudy with a low of 36. Tomorrow will be mostly cloudy with some showers and temperatures will climb to 66. Sunday will start with a passing morning shower, then turn mostly cloudy, reaching a high of 58. On Monday, anticipate mostly cloudy skies and a chance of showers with temperatures peaking at 57. With your AccuWeather forecast, I'm meteorologist Joe Lundberg.

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8: Tonight will be partly cloudy with a low of 36. Tomorrow is expected to be mostly cloudy with a couple of showers, reaching a high of 66. Tomorrow night, though, there will be a couple of evening showers. Otherwise, it will be overcast with a low of 46. Moving on to Sunday, there might be a passing morning shower. Otherwise, it will be mostly cloudy and breezy with a high of 58. With your AccuWeather forecast, I'm meteorologist Jason Catarina. 90-

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9: Wolf North Country weather.
10: Tonight will be partly cloudy with a low of 36. Tomorrow is expected to be mostly cloudy with a couple of showers, reaching a high of 66. Tomorrow night, there will be a couple of evening showers. Otherwise, it will be overcast with a low of 46. Moving on to Sunday, there might be a passing morning shower. Otherwise, it will be mostly cloudy and breezy with a high of 58. With your AccuWeather forecast, I'm meteorologist Jason Catarina. 90-

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1: Breaking news in New York's 21st Congressional District. President Trump is throwing his support behind Anthony Constantino, calling him an America First patriot. The president says Constantino is backed by well-known MAGA figures, including Rudolph Giuliani and Roger Stone. A successful

0: Successful entrepreneur, businessman, and former professional boxer, Anthony Constantino is described as a proven leader. In Congress, he'll fight to grow the economy, cut taxes, and promote Made in the USA. He'll champion American energy dominance and keep our borders secure. He'll strengthen our military and defend the Second Amendment. Trump added, Anthony Constantino has my complete and total endorsement to be the next representative from New York's 21st Congressional District. He's a great guy, and he will never let you down.
1: I'm Anthony Constantino, and I approve this message.
0: Remember, the Democrats want President Trump out. 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
6: Tonight will be partly cloudy with a low of 36. Tomorrow is expected to be mostly cloudy with a couple of showers, reaching a high of 66. Tomorrow night, there will be a couple of evening showers. Otherwise, it will be overcast with a low of 46. Moving on to Sunday, there might be a passing morning shower. Otherwise, it will be mostly cloudy and breezy with a high of 58. With your AccuWeather forecast, I'm meteorologist Jason Catarina. 90-

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3: Breaking news in New York's 21st Congressional District. President Trump is throwing his support behind Anthony Constantino, calling him an America First patriot. The president says Constantino is backed by well-known MAGA figures, including Rudolph Giuliani and Roger Stone. A successful entrepreneur, businessman, and former professional boxer, Anthony Constantino is described as a proven leader. In Congress, he'll fight to grow the economy, cut taxes, and promote Made in the USA. 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He'll strengthen our military and defend the Second Amendment. Trump added, Anthony Constantino has my complete and total endorsement to be the next representative from New York's 21st Congressional District. He's a great guy, and he will never let you down.
4: I'm Anthony Constantino, and I approve this message.
3: Remember, the Democrats want President Trump out. We need Anthony Constantino in. On primary Tuesday, June 23rd, vote for Anthony Constantino for Congress. 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
2: Warm North Country weather.
8: Tonight will be partly cloudy with a low of 36. Tomorrow is expected to be mostly cloudy with a couple of showers, reaching a high of 66. Tomorrow night, there will be a couple of evening showers. Otherwise, it will be overcast with a low of 46. Moving on to Sunday, there might be a passing morning shower. Otherwise, it will be mostly cloudy and breezy with a high of 58. With your AccuWeather forecast, I'm meteorologist Jason Catarina. 90-

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5: Country weather. Tonight will be partly cloudy with a low of 36. Tomorrow is expected to be mostly cloudy with a couple of showers, reaching a high of 66. Tomorrow night, there will be a couple of evening showers. Otherwise, it will be overcast with a low of 46. Moving on to Sunday, there might be a passing morning shower. Otherwise, it will be mostly cloudy and breezy with a high of 58. With your AccuWeather forecast, I'm meteorologist Jason Catarina. 90.

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2: Country weather. Tonight will be partly cloudy with a low of 36. Tomorrow is expected to be mostly cloudy with a couple of showers, reaching a high of 66. Tomorrow night, there will be a couple of evening showers. Otherwise, it will be overcast with a low of 46. Moving on to Sunday, there might be a passing morning shower. Otherwise, it will be mostly cloudy and breezy with a high of 58. With your AccuWeather forecast, I'm meteorologist Jason Catarina. 95.

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11: Tonight will be partly cloudy with a low of 36. Tomorrow is expected to be mostly cloudy with a couple of showers reaching a high of 66. Tomorrow night, there will be a couple of evening showers. Otherwise, it will be overcast with a low of 46. Moving on to Sunday, there might be a passing morning shower. Otherwise, it will be mostly cloudy and breezy with a high of 58. With your AccuWeather forecast, I'm meteorologist Jason Caterina.

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7: Tonight will be partly cloudy with a low of 36. Tomorrow is expected to be mostly cloudy with a couple of showers, reaching a high of 66. Tomorrow night, there will be a couple of evening showers. Otherwise, it will be overcast with a low of 46. Moving on to Sunday, there might be a passing morning shower. Otherwise, it will be mostly cloudy and breezy with a high of 58. With your AccuWeather forecast, I'm meteorologist Jason Catarina.
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4: Tonight will be partly cloudy with a low of 36. Tomorrow is expected to be mostly cloudy with a couple of showers, reaching a high of 66. Tomorrow night, there will be a couple of evening showers. Otherwise, it will be overcast with a low of 46. Moving on to Sunday, there might be a passing morning shower. Otherwise, it will be mostly cloudy and breezy with a high of 58. With your AccuWeather forecast, I'm meteorologist Jason Catarina. 90-

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2: Tonight will be partly cloudy with a low of 36. Tomorrow is expected to be mostly cloudy with a couple of showers, reaching a high of 66. Tomorrow night, there will be a couple of evening showers. Otherwise, it will be overcast with a low of 46. Moving on to Sunday, there might be a passing morning shower. Otherwise, it will be mostly cloudy and breezy with a high of 58. With your AccuWeather forecast, I'm meteorologist Jason Catarina. 90-

Got a girl from the south side, got brazen hair. 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
8: Tonight will be partly cloudy with a low of 36. Tomorrow is expected to be mostly cloudy with a couple of showers reaching a high of 66. Tomorrow night, there will be a couple of evening showers. Otherwise, it will be overcast with a low of 46. Moving on to Sunday, there might be a passing morning shower. Otherwise, it will be mostly cloudy and breezy with a high of 58. With your AccuWeather forecast, I'm meteorologist Jason Catarina. 90-

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8: Tonight will be partly cloudy with a low of 36. Tomorrow is expected to be mostly cloudy with a couple of showers, reaching a high of 66. Tomorrow night, there will be a couple of evening showers. Otherwise, it will be overcast with a low of 46. Moving on to Sunday, there might be a passing morning shower. Otherwise, it will be mostly cloudy and breezy with a high of 58. With your AccuWeather forecast, I'm meteorologist Jason Catarina. 95.

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5: What's up? It's Elena. And each week here on Backstage Country, if you didn't know, well, one of your favorite country artists sits in the driver's seat. This week, it just so happens to be this guy.
6: Thanks, Elena. That'd be me, Cody Johnson, y'all. I'm excited to be the host this week. Been looking forward to this for a while. Had to reschedule. Got it done.
5: Yeah.
6: I'm ready to take y'all backstage for the stories behind my songs, my tour, and a whole lot more.
5: You know, that's what this show is all about. So stick around for more Cody Johnson coming up on Backstage Country. I never

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1: I got out of the shower and I looked in the mirror and I went, this is not happening.
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0: It's Backstage Country. Cody Johnson is your host this week. I'm Elena. And I love that we just got to kind of catch up here, too, because last time I saw you, it was like around CMA. Well, I guess it was CMA Awards, and you had just had your ear injury. You were itching to perform, but like right in the beginning of having to be very, very calm and, you know, still, which is not your forte. But how did that recovery go, considering a lot was still happening in your life during that time off?
1: Well, you know, I think like the work ethic beforehand is what kind of saved me was knowing that the album was quote unquote done at that point. We had made so much momentum out on the road. The part that sucked was not only, like you said, having to stay still because that's not like my personality at all. As soon as it happened, they're like, no heavy lifting for X amount of weeks. I had to sit home while my Kojo Championship event in Belton, Texas was going on. Oh. And so I'm sitting there on the phone, like, especially during like our charity event, helping raise money. I'm on the phone. Like, I felt like I was at an office job because I couldn't do anything. And then, you know, my son, JC, was born. And then the holidays. And so after the holidays, like, I'm not joking. Like, I got out of the shower and I looked in the mirror and I went, this is not happening. Like, I have gotten lazy. I have sat still too long. And so against doctor's orders, I started hitting the gym. And I changed my diet to a strict diet of meat, fruit, cheese, and eggs only. Like just trying to lean up. And, you know, I'm up to 190 pounds. My size 30 pants are hanging off of me. I've done what I need to do. But I think in doing all that, there was this mental fortitude and this mental discipline that kind of kicked in, which made me so hungry to go back on the road. In that 3 months off, I would say that at least a quarter of the songs that are going to be on my new album coming out June 26th, Banks of the Trinity, came to me during those 3 months. So everything happens for a reason. If it hadn't have been for the injury, the album wouldn't be what it is now. My physical and mental condition wouldn't be what it is now. So this year, being out on the tour, it's been like lights out. Like, I'm so honed in. My performances, my mental game, my ability to be a business owner, it's just completely changed. So honestly, busting my eardrum was probably one of the best things that's ever happened to me.
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13: Tonight will be partly cloudy with a low of 36. Tomorrow is expected to be mostly cloudy with a couple of showers, reaching a high of 66. Tomorrow night, there will be a couple of evening showers. Otherwise, it will be overcast with a low of 46. Moving on to Sunday, there might be a passing morning shower. Otherwise, it will be mostly cloudy and breezy with a high of 58. With your AccuWeather forecast, I'm meteorologist Jason Caterina.
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Cody Johnson. 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
1: 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She's got a Grammy Award, CMA Award, 3 ACM Awards, a Daytime Emmy nominee, which I love. 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Ashley McBride, welcome.
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0: It's Backstage Country. Cody Johnson is your host this week. I'm Elena, and I love that we just got to kind of catch up here too. So the first single, I want to talk about this because that's a mighty thing to choose a first song to introduce a new era and a whole album and everything. So what was it about this one that was the one?
1: First of all, it's not the single.
0: Okay, it's
1: a Grat track.
0: Just the Grat track. Okay, Grat track.
1: We chose two Grat tracks to come out. I still haven't decided at this moment what the new single is going to be, because there's like four or five that I'm kind of on the fence about. We had a listening party in Nashville, and I was really paying attention to people's reactions about certain songs.
0: Okay.
1: And I've got it kind of honed down, but you know, me and Chris Lacey at Warner, we've got to argue it out. So I don't think there's a bad choice. I really don't think there's a bad choice, but some I'm a little bit more passionate about. Some I may have to swallow my pride, just like Till You Can't or The Fall, like we talked about in previous segments, where maybe I am a little apprehensive about. But, you know, why place good people around you if you're not going to listen to them? You know, so I want you. The reason it's the first Grat track is because to me, it's one of the best songs that Tony Lane has ever written. Matt Rogers was also on the song, who was a co-writer on Till You Can't and many others that I've recorded. It says so much with barely saying anything at all.
0: Yeah.
1: That's what I love about it.
0: Yeah. Well, I love this song, and it just makes me so hungry to hear the rest of it. So you said there's two that you're kind of going to be duking it out for the single right now?
1: More like three or four.
0: Oh, that's going to be a hard one.
1: Yeah.
0: Well, I can't wait to find out, and we'll have to talk all about it once you finally decide, and I'm going to want to hear about how that fight went down.
1: You'll hear about it, I promise.
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12: Overnight will be partly cloudy with a low of 36. Saturday will bring mostly cloudy skies with a couple of showers and a high of 65. Saturday night, expect a few evening showers, otherwise overcast with a low of 47. Sunday will have a passing morning shower, then turn mostly cloudy, breezy, and cooler with a high of 58. With your AccuWeather forecast, I'm meteorologist Jason Catarino. 95.3.
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1: I don't want them looking at me. I want them looking at him.
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0: It's Backstage Country. I'm Elena. Cody Johnson is your host this week. We're catching up on all the things. And Cody, there are so many things we can catch up with you on, but one of which is very big right now, your 2026 tour. And that recently kicked off a couple months ago. A couple weeks ago, I guess. I don't know. What is time at this point? But yeah. Every year, you up your game so much. And I've started to see some stuff from this year, and it looks incredible. What is a Cody Johnson show looking like in your definition for 2026?
1: Well, like mid last year, we sat down. I hired a new production manager, Todd Ortmeyer, and we sat down, and he used to work a lot with Florida Georgia Line. And,
0: okay. Mm-hmm.
1: You know, on certain shows, I feel like pyro and cryo and stuff like that is warranted. You know, the fireworks and all this stuff. On certain shows, that's warranted. But my deal is, how do we make our everyday show in hockey and basketball arenas or festivals seem bigger without going over the top? Because I want the focus to be on me and the band when they have their moments. You know, like when it's time for the fiddle solo or the guitar solo, I don't want them looking at me. I want them looking at him. And so this tattoo, the Bull logo, y'all have all seen it.
0: Yep.
1: That's the front of my stage. And so the front of the stage is now a V with a whole lot of different lights that my head of lights is, we call him Wookie. He's incredible. And we really wanted that, between that and the video wall and our cameraman, to be able to make the entire focus on me. But everything about the stage is pointed in a big V right at me. And so it allows not only for me to be on the front of the stage, all the eyes are focused right here, but whenever I back out and my band goes in, it's just an optical focal point that you're just naturally drawn to the center of that stage. And there was a lot of thought and a lot of effort put into this, and so far I've seen just huge success out of it this year.
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8: 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Hey, it's Taylor Caprera from FX Caprera Chrysler Dodge Jeep Ram in Alex Bay. 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This is your shot to make a move before the deals are gone. 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
11: Warm North Country weather.
12: Overnight will be partly cloudy with a low of 36. Saturday will bring mostly cloudy skies with a couple of showers and a high of 65. Saturday night, expect a few evening showers, otherwise overcast with a low of 47. Sunday will have a passing morning shower, then turn mostly cloudy, breezy, and cooler with a high of 58. With your AccuWeather forecast, I'm meteorologist Jason Catarino. 98.